0: Yo, it's Baker Boys, Eric V and Nick V, man. You got to wake up with DD in the morning. Metro Malik in the afternoons. And who's at night?
1: Baker Boys in the house, big baby. Turn it way past 10 with the Bakers is in the building.
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1: Let's go.
2: Now, Peter. Piper. Pick peppers. But run, rock.
1: Rhyme.
2: Humpty.
1: Dumpty.
2: Fell.
1: Down.
2: That's his art.
1: Time.
2: Jackie.
1: Nimble.
2: What?
1: Nimble.
2: And he was.

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1: 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Have you ever woke up with anxiety and you just don't want to start your day?
0: Not everybody wakes up happy.
1: No.
0: All right? Plenty of people will tackle anxiety from the moment they wake up and open their eyes. We're going to tell you how you can help with your anxiety in the morning. I need a little range.
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2: Make a Boys Daily.
3: Oh, boy.
4: If you wake up and you have anxiety, there are some tips that you can use on a daily basis that will help you get through your day.
5: Well, Dr. Anna Elton says that elevated cortisol levels are to blame.
4: Okay.
5: All right. There's some habits that psychologists say they help pump even more cortisol into the body, and we should avoid them, like hitting the snooze button multiple times. That's you, right?
4: I set one snooze button, and then after the second one, I get up.
5: Okay. Yeah. Waking up dehydrated and then reaching for coffee the first thing.
4: No. That's probably not a good idea. I usually drink water when I wake up.
5: Something I just heard from a doctor said that in the morning, when you drink that water, that first drink of water, don't swallow it because your mouth is getting rid of all kinds of stuff and toxins
4: from the night
5: before.
4: Out.
5: So yeah, swig some water and then spit it out before you swallow it.
4: Okay.
5: Finally, but another one is over planning the day. I got to do this. I got to see that. I got to go to the hospital. Stop it.
4: You know what? Some people, they have to function like that.
5: I get it.
4: They have to have a schedule. Every single day that they got to get X, Y, and Z done.
5: I feel you.
4: And you put a lot of pressure on yourself to get those things done.
5: Yeah, there's another way to raise your cortisol level that doctors are saying is bad for you is having no plan. So over planning and then having no plan.
4: I'm the no plan guy.
5: checking your phone immediately. Do you do that?
4: I do, but I shouldn't do it.
5: Not getting natural light within the first hour.
4: Yeah.
5: And not honoring your feelings. How about that's a big one right there.
4: Very big.
5: How to reduce your morning anxiety for the Baker Boys.
4: Thank you very much.
5: It's the Baker Boys on Stacks.
4: 92.1.

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1: Manners and etiquette. Let's talk about these. There's 15 everyday etiquette rules most people were never taught, which is crazy to me when I think about it.
0: No, I see it all the time.
1: You know?
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5: It's Didi in the morning. 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
5: Like I know that, you know, Trey G, your type is ghetto.
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7: Yeah, boy. 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
7: 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You trying to get that pension, ain't you?
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5: Staying relatively warm over mid-Michigan tonight as cloud cover will be building back into the region. We have a chance of some showers and thunderstorms early in the day tomorrow, but then we should clear out as temperatures get into the 80s. Warmer weather will stay over the weekend, and then we'll get into the mid-80s on Monday with heat indexes approaching 90 degrees. From Storm Tracker 6, I'm meteorologist Cole Engel.
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2: I hate rude people, first and foremost. Like, if I go to a restaurant and I hold the door open, whether it's a man or woman, I always hold the door open. I don't care what your age is. It's just a habit of mine. And I hate when people don't say thank you.
3: What is the percentage rate of people not saying thank you when you open the door like a kind gentleman that you are?
2: I would say about 75% of people will not say thank you.
3: Well, then at what point are you going to smarten up and stop opening the door for people?
2: I'm not going to be rude just because they are. Anyway, let's talk about etiquette and rudeness and, you know, just manners in general.
3: All right.
2: All right. So if you get something or you borrow something, return them properly. Very simple.
3: Is that why you brought back my little thing right now this morning?
2: Yes, I brought it back. All right. Hold the door open for people. If someone is right behind you, small gesture.
3: Yes.
2: It makes a big difference. But to some people, it just, they don't look at it as I do.
3: Okay. Sometimes when people are rude and they do not say thank you, I say very loudly, "You're so welcome." And I make them feel like crap.
2: Oh, well, yeah. That's just.
3: What's that?
2: Respect people's privacy. All right.
3: All right.
2: Tip when service is good. Right.
3: Right.
2: Let people exit first from the door.
3: All right. Nice.
2: Don't block the aisle.
3: All right. This is etiquette. It just.
2: Yeah. Common sense and etiquette.
3: Okay.
2: Okay. So don't block the aisle. This also applies to escalators. You know, don't just stand in the middle and let somebody pass if you're not walking up.
3: Go to the back.
2: All right. Keep public spaces peaceful. Don't start none, won't be none.
3: Like me telling this person that you're welcome for opening the door. That's not keeping the peace then, huh?
2: No, that is not keeping the peace. Value people's time and be present during conversations, meaning put your phone down, pay attention to what they're saying, and actually engage in the conversation.
3: Now you know, Eric V said so. Stax 92.1.

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1: What's brown, round, and likes to get down? Yes, the Baker Boys.
2: Hey! Welcome to the Baker Boys Show. Nick V and Eric V. Every day, we're going to sing a song. Sing along if you know the words.

0: Franco boys right here coming up. We got a brand new Mouth Love with Nick V at the end of the show. But let's talk about Michael Jackson. He's the man of the hour right now.
1: Yeah, he tops the charts with the Thriller album 43 years after its release.
0: Amazing.
1: Reclaiming the number one spot. Let's go. And now all the dances. I see people trying to learn how to moonwalk all of a sudden.
0: Hilarious.
1: Baker boys and the Baker Buzz coming up next, y'all.
2: Back to the music with those Baker boys. Baker boys.
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5: He specifically said no camera.
2: All right, let's get you caught up with the Bake Up Buzz. If you've not seen the Michael Jackson movie, go see it. You will like it. I enjoyed it. I told Nick V when I seen it was great and that he would like it as well. And I was right.
1: Yeah. And Eric V doesn't like any movies.
2: Nope.
1: Now, his percentage rate is really, really low on the movies that he loves.
2: I only give credit when something's really good.
1: So Michael Jackson just reclaimed the number one spot on Billboard's top R&B and hip-hop album chart. He's never been on a hip-hop album chart.
2: Whoa.
1: Unless they combined them together now.
2: Oh, yeah. They did kind of, they got rid of them.
1: Anyway, the chart, Thriller, it made a comeback. It returned to the top for the first time since 1984.
2: Jeez.
1: Boosted by the Michael biopic. As fans look to relive his music, the album earned 62,000 equivalent units.
2: Nice.
1: And now holds 38 total weeks at number one. Extended its record amongst male artists on the chart. Jackson also made history as the first artist to top the chart in six different decades from the 70s through the 2020s.
2: And he just like surpassed Drake and somebody else as well. So he's literally
1: killing him.
2: The king of pop again.
1: Yeah.
2: And not alive anymore, right?
1: Right. From underground.
2: Wow.
1: You go ahead, Michael. There's your Bake a Buzz. On Stax.
2: 92.1.

0: 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We are the Baker Boys on a Feel Good Friday.
1: Women, we need protection for them out there. And one woman took it in her own hands to develop an app that can find out if a man could have a criminal record. So shout out to her.
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11: Staying relatively warm over mid-Michigan tonight as cloud cover will be building back into the region. We have a chance of some showers and thunderstorms early in the day tomorrow, but then we should clear out as temperatures get into the 80s. Warmer weather will stay over the weekend, and then we'll get into the mid-80s on Monday with heat and

0: index is approaching 90 degrees. From Storm Tracker 6, I'm meteorologist Cole Engel.
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2: Regulators. We regulate any stealing of his property. We're damn good, too. But you can't be any geek off the street. Gotta be handy with the steel if you know what I mean. Earn your keep.

0: The hits that power the party. 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
1: Hey, it's the Baker Boys. There's a woman out there who has an app to find out if your man is a criminal.
2: Right. Sabrine Matos was a growth marketer in Brazil. No technical background. After learning that a woman was murdered by a partner with a violent criminal record she never knew about, she decided to build something. An app called Plink, a safety app that lets women run background checks on potential dating using criminal records.
1: Which I like is this.
2: Amazing. You know, and people need to be wary of what type of person they're dating. If you have a criminal record, it will show up, I guess, in this app.
1: Even if you have like a DUI or something small, like a misdemeanor or something like that?
2: At that point, it's up to you to decide if you want to date a potential alcoholic.
1: He's only a misdemeanor guy.
2: Yeah.
1: You should be okay.
2: But it's definitely needed for women out there.
1: I agree.
2: To be safe.
1: I'm not mad at this. Can we get the same thing for men? To not date toxic women?
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2: Nick V and Eric V, the Baker Boys on a Feel Good Friday. I know this is kind of rude, but have you ever been around an elder folk that had a certain smell to them?
1: Did you talk about old person smell?
2: Yeah.
1: Yeah, I know what it is. It's like old tires or something.
2: It's scientific, apparently, guys. Don't be rude. This is a real thing. Hold on.
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11: It's Didi in the morning. And if you missed the show, you guys all have a type,
12: oh,
11: right?
12: Absolutely.
11: Like I know that, you know, Trey G, your type is ghetto.
12: Thick and hood.
11: Now, is there a certain age for them to be thick and hood?
12: How's I go about 50?
11: What?
12: The 50-year-old going to show you something.
13: Yeah, more. Yeah, yeah. A slip.
11: A gown. Yeah.
13: They're going to be in bed at 3. You trying to get that pension, ain't you?
12: Hey, now check this out, man. 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
2: All right, have you ever been around an older people and they smell a little musty or dusty or...
3: Musty or dusty?
2: A combination of both?
3: Hi, meet my brother Musty, and I'm his brother Dusty. Anyway, the old people smell is actually a thing, the biological phenomenon caused by the epidermal change, and it hit most of us when we get older.
2: Oh, damn.
3: Once a person hits 40...
2: Wait a minute. I'm 50 plus here, Nick.
3: You got the old person's...
2: Do I have an old person smell?
3: I don't get that close to musty.
2: I'm just asking. Do you have a certain odor to you?
3: Everybody does.
2: Wow.
3: Apparently, once a person hits 40, the production of the organic compound called the aldehyde increases, causing that lovely aroma that we all know so well.
2: Musty and dusty.
3: I wonder if you could put this in a bottle and sell it.
2: Nobody wants to smell
3: like an old folk.
2: Old person cologne? Is that what you're talking about?
3: You got to be over 40 to get it, man. Because you're used to living in your own skin, you're likely oblivious to your own scent. So you better ask around, hey, do I smell? What's my smell? All right, now you know. It's science. It's the Baker Boys on Stax.
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1: We are the Baker Boys. It's a feel-good Friday. The weekend is here, so we need this protection. And Nick V calls it mouth love.
0: That's right. It's coming up next. Positive affirmations from my heart to yours right after this on the Baker Boys Show, baby. Boop, boop.
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1: Michigan weather on Stax 92.1.
2: Staying relatively warm over mid-Michigan tonight as cloud cover will be building back into the region. We have a chance of some showers and thunderstorms early in the day tomorrow, but then we should clear out as temperatures get into the 80s. Warmer weather will stay over the weekend, and then we'll get into the mid-80s on Monday with heat indexes approaching 90 degrees. From Storm Tracker 6, I'm meteorologist Cole Engel.
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2: Who wrote this? Did you write this one? Come on!
1: Bigga, bigga, bigga boys daily.
3: Protection is needed. Some people's teams are no longer in the playoffs in the God. NBA. The NFL season getting ready to kick off. Baseball season is going on. Basketball season is going on. So let's talk about this mouth love, Nick V, that we need.
4: Oh, it's positive affirmations from my heart to yours. All you have to do is take a deep breath in, breathe it in.
3: Here we go.
4: Blow it out. One more time, bring it in, then hold it. Hold it. When you feel lightheaded, you're doing it right.
3: Okay.
4: All right, repeat after me.
3: Here we go.
4: I am resilient.
3: I am resilient.
4: I cannot be stopped.
3: I cannot be stopped.
4: My dreams come true daily.
3: My dreams come true daily.
4: I accept all blessings that are mine.
3: I accept all blessings that are mine.
4: Ladies and gentlemen, you are now in my love. You are going to be ready for the weekend. Positivity is flowing through your blood.
3: Yes,
4: in your aura. Walk around with it. Take it with you wherever you go. Don't let nobody, even if they don't, say thank you when you open up the door. It's fine. Keep the positivity alive.
3: So you're not going to say loudly, "You're welcome, Nick V."
4: You're so welcome, madame. I don't know if I'm going to stop doing that because it's just rude.
3: It is rude.
4: Come on.
3: Anyway, it takes 2 seconds.
4: We got to go, guys. Have a beautiful, blessed, and powerful day from the Baker Boys. We'll be back on Manifest Monday.
3: Have a great weekend.
4: Peace. Stax 92.1.

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0: 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We're going to slow it down and make the most of the last few moments of your weekend. 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

0: It's Didi in the morning. And if you missed the show, you guys all have a type,
1: oh,
0: right?
1: Absolutely.
0: Like I know that, you know, Trey G, your type is ghetto.
1: Thick and hood.
0: Now, is there a certain age for them to be thick and hood?
1: How's I go about 50?
0: What?
1: The 50-year-old going to show you something.
2: Yeah, more. Yeah, a slip.
3: A gown.
2: They're going to be in bed at 3.
3: You trying to get that pension, ain't you?
1: Hey, now check this out, man. Monday, we are getting to the biggest bag that we can. I'm talking about the biggest, the largest. And we getting it right with our financial expert and guru, Ash Cash. Right.
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11: Staying relatively warm over mid-Michigan tonight as cloud cover will be building back into the region. We have a chance of some showers and thunderstorms early in the day tomorrow, but then we should clear out as temperatures get into the 80s. Warmer weather will stay over the weekend, and then we'll get into the mid-80s on Monday with heat indexes approaching 90 degrees. From Storm Tracker 6, I'm meteorologist Cole Engel.
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0: burning her, man, and learning her, man. 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
1: Yeah.
0: And that's realer than real deal, holy

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1: Everyone has music that speaks to them. 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

0: in the morning. And if you missed the show, well, you guys all have a type,
1: oh,
0: right?
1: Absolutely.
0: Like I know that, you know, Trey G, your type is ghetto.
2: Thick and hood.
0: Now, is there a certain age for them to be thick and hood?
1: How's I go about 50?
0: What?
2: The 50-year-old going to show you something.
1: Yeah, more. Yeah, a slip.
0: A gown.
1: Yeah. They're going to be in bed at 3.
3: You're trying to get that pension, ain't you?
1: Hey, now check this out, man. Monday, we are getting to the biggest bag that we can. I'm talking about the biggest, the largest. And we getting it right with our financial expert and guru, Ash Cash.
4: 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I love the word guru. 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
5: I'm meteorologist David Young. Your forecast for tonight, look for a chance for a shower or thunderstorm towards morning. Low temperatures in the mid-50s. For Saturday, we'll see clearing skies in the afternoon. High temperatures very warm, near 80 degrees. For Saturday night, we'll see mostly cloudy skies, lows in the upper 50s. Then for Sunday, chance for evening storms with highs in the lower 80s.
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0: It's Didi in the morning. And if you missed the show, well, you guys all have a type,
1: oh,
0: right?
1: Absolutely.
0: Like I know that, you know, Trey G, your type is ghetto.
2: Thick and hood.
0: Now, is there a certain age for them to be thick and hood?
2: How's I go about 50?
0: What?
2: The 50-year-old going to show you something.
1: Yeah, boy. Yeah, I'll slip.
0: A gown. Some stockings.
1: Yeah. They're going to be in bed at 3. You trying to get that pension, ain't you?
2: Hey, now check this out, man. Monday, we are getting to the biggest bag that we can. I'm talking about the biggest, the largest. And we getting it right with our financial expert and guru, Ash Cash. Right.
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3: I'm meteorologist David Young. Your forecast for tonight, look for a chance for a shower or thunderstorm towards morning. Low temperatures in the mid-50s. For Saturday, we'll see clearing skies in the afternoon. High temperatures very warm, near 80 degrees. For Saturday night, we'll see mostly cloudy skies, lows in the upper 50s. Then for Sunday, chance for evening storms with highs in the lower 80s.
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0: It's Didi in the morning. And if you missed the show, you guys all have a type,
1: oh,
0: right?
1: Absolutely.
0: Like I know that, you know, Trey G, your type is ghetto.
2: Thick and hood.
0: Now, is there a certain age for them to be thick and hood?
1: How's I go about 50?
0: What?
1: The 50-year-old going to show you something.
3: Yeah, more. Yeah, a slip.
0: A gown. Yeah.
3: They're going to be in bed at 3. You trying to get that pension, ain't you?
1: Hey, now check this out, man. Monday, we are getting to the biggest bag that we can. I'm talking about the biggest, the largest. And we getting it right with our financial expert and guru, Ash Cash.
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0: meteorologist David Young. Your forecast for tonight, look for a chance for a shower or thunderstorm towards morning. Low temperatures in the mid-50s. For Saturday, we'll see clearing skies in the afternoon. High temperatures very warm, near 80 degrees. For Saturday night, we'll see mostly cloudy skies, lows in the upper 50s. Then for Sunday, chance for evening storms with highs in the lower 80s.
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1: Yeah.
2: Pretty amazing.
1: Stacks.

0: Yo, man.
1: Yo.
0: Open up, man.
1: Yo, what do you want, man?
0: My girl just caught me.
1: You made her catch you?
0: I don't know how I let this happen.
1: But who?
0: The girl next door, you know?
1: Man.
0: I don't know what to do.
1: Say it wasn't you.
0: All right.

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0: It's Didi in the morning. And if you missed the show, well, you guys all have a type,
1: oh,
0: right?
1: Absolutely.
0: Like I know that, you know, Trey G, your type is ghetto.
2: Thick and hood.
0: Now, is there a certain age for them to be thick and hood?
2: How's I go about 50?
0: What?
2: The 50-year-old going to show you something.
1: Yeah, more. Yeah, a slip.
3: a gown.
0: Some
1: yeah. They're going to be in bed at 3.
3: You trying to get that pension, ain't you?
2: Hey, now check this out, man. Monday, we are getting to the biggest bag that we can. I'm talking about the biggest, the largest. And we getting it right with our financial expert and guru, Ash Cash. Right.
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0: 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All right. 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
4: I'm meteorologist David Young. Your forecast for tonight, look for a chance for a shower or thunderstorm towards morning. Low temperatures in the mid-50s. For Saturday, we'll see clearing skies in the afternoon. High temperatures very warm, near 80 degrees. For Saturday night, we'll see mostly cloudy skies, lows in the upper 50s. Then for Sunday, chance for evening storms with highs in the lower 80s.
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1: Yeah.

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1: Everyone has music that speaks to them. Right, you gotta get listening. 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

0: It's Didi in the morning. And if you missed the show, you guys all have a type,
1: oh,
0: right?
1: Absolutely.
0: Like I know that, you know, Trey G, your type is ghetto.
2: Thick and hood.
0: Now, is there a certain age for them to be thick and hood?
1: How does I go about 50?
0: What?
2: The 50-year-old going to show you something.
1: Yeah, boy. Yeah, a slip.
0: A gown. Some stockings.
1: Yeah. They're going to be in bed at 3.
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1: Hey, now check this out, man. Monday, we are getting to the biggest bag that we can. I'm talking about the biggest, the largest. 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
4: I'm meteorologist David Young. Your forecast for tonight, look for a chance for a shower or thunderstorm towards morning. Low temperatures in the mid-50s. For Saturday, we'll see clearing skies in the afternoon. High temperatures very warm, near 80 degrees. For Saturday night, we'll see mostly cloudy skies, lows in the upper 50s. Then for Sunday, chance for evening storms with highs in the lower 80s.
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0: It's Didi in the morning. And if you missed the show, well, you guys all have a type,
1: oh,
0: right?
1: Absolutely.
0: Like I know that, you know, Trey G, your type is ghetto.
2: Thick and hood.
0: Now, is there a certain age for them to be thick and hood?
1: How does I go about 50?
0: What?
2: The 50-year-old going to show you something.
1: Yeah, more. Yeah, a slip.
0: A gown. Some stockings.
1: Yeah. They're going to be in bed at 3.
3: You trying to get that pension, ain't you?
1: Hey, now check this out, man. Monday, we are getting to the biggest bag that we can. I'm talking about the biggest, the largest. And we getting it right with our financial expert and guru, Ash Cash.
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3: It'll be feeling very summer-like over mid-Michigan today with our temperatures getting into the low 80s across the region. We do have a chance of an isolated thunderstorm during the afternoon, but then we should be drying out as we head into the overnight, those lows dropping down into the mid and upper 50s. Back in the 80s on Sunday with storm chances in the evening. From Storm Tracker 6, I'm your meteorologist, Cole Engel.
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1: You know, I was wondering, you know, if you could keep on, because the force, it's got a lot of power, and it makes me feel like

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2: Welcome to Dee Dee's Weekend Kickback. Everybody is here. There is Jay Cruz, JJ Williamson, and Trey G. Coming up on the show this weekend, fellas, check it out. We want to know how you feel about Rick Ross's recent statement. His statements about women giving up their careers for a rich man. Have y'all heard that?
3: Yeah,
2: Rick Ross says that. If you're a lawyer, he basically like, nah, you need to be about him. So we'll let you hear more of what Rick Ross said and get your thoughts on that. Also, J.J. Williamson and his feelings in his latest episode of
3: I'll Be Damned.
2: Plus, comedian Cheryl Underwood's going to be sliding through. But up next, get ready for Date Fail. 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

0: Crew. With me got Trey G, JJ from the Sip 2 Peach, Boy J Cruz, and of course, DD the Queen. All right, so listen, we're in Dayfield right now. We're talking to Sean. Sean hit us up because Sean's got a dilemma. And we are the Cupids of radio. You got your bow and arrow?
1: Yeah.
0: Let's go. So listen, Sean hit us up. He told us he went on a date with Jeanne. Jeanne was so nice. She was. He even took her axe throwing to see if she liked adventure.
2: Mm-hmm. Yeah,
0: and what, Sean, you said she did, right?
3: She did. She loved it.
1: He did try to lean in for a kiss. He said she gave him the cheek.
0: The cheek.
1: Which is fine.
0: I find respectful.
1: Yeah, which is cool. Nothing wrong with that.
0: Right? She has
1: first date.
0: Yeah, first date.
1: It's like they had a really good date.
2: Icebreaker.
0: Right? Yeah. The car really was clean. Day. JJ, he said. What else he said? He said they hit it off. She was smiling.
1: You know what else he said? Is she not calling him back?
0: Bingo. And there goes
2: the key.
0: Right. The reason for date fail. So we got to get down to it. So listen, Sean. We're going to call Jeanne. You're going to be quiet. You're going to control your emotions because you're going to be in the background, okay? All right, here we go. Let's give her a call.
4: Hello.
0: Jeanne, how you doing, sweetheart?
4: I'm good, and yourself?
0: I don't know if you recognize my voice, but this is Didi in the Morning, your favorite morning show.
4: Oh, hi.
0: Hi, that's what I like to hear. That's what I like to hear. How you doing? Girl, you want money on the sweepstakes?
1: All right.
4: Oh, no.
1: Hey, come on now.
0: Yeah. No, I'm just playing. We know money, girl. Listen. Oh, we got a little something going on here. We're going to get in your business a little bit. Did you recently go on a date?
4: Yes. My last recent date was Sean.
0: Bingo.
4: Yeah.
1: Uh-oh. Sean, let me ask you, how was the date with Sean? Because I feel like you playing a little close to the chest. How was the date with Sean?
4: Honestly, okay. The date was really, really good. It was an amazing date.
1: Okay.
4: He was really nice. I love doing things like bowling and just going out, doing a little adventurous thing. So, I mean, he picked me up for the date.
1: Y'all went ass throwing?
4: And it was a nice, it was a nice date.
1: Yeah.
4: It was like we really hit it off. The conversations were great.
1: Mm.
4: And I mean, it was a good date.
1: Good date.
4: I mean, until the end.
2: So you saw y'all was vibing. You saw the potential in Sean when y'all first started.
4: Yeah.
1: Okay.
4: Like he smelled good. He was handsome.
1: Okay.
4: Nice smile.
0: Nice. Like, good convo, because women love a good convo, right? Good conversation.
2: Now were you smiling? Because we want to feel like y'all are interested. So were you smiling and giving him eye contact?
0: Right. It's important.
4: It was a wonderful date. Good vibe.
1: Okay.
0: So you let him know as a woman that you was feeling him, right? No mixed messages. You made it very clear, hey, I like you.
4: Oh, yeah. Very much so. I laughed at the silly jokes. Mm. I smiled hard. You know, yeah. I leaned in, asking for help, throwing the axe, even though I'm good at that.
1: Now, Jeanne, it sounded like you had a good time. Did y'all go on a second date? Did y'all plan a second date or anything like that?
0: Good question.
4: No, we're not doing that.
1: Okay. Now we got to unpack.
4: It was a good date. But then, you know, at the end of the date, he did ask for a kiss. And at first I was hesitant, but I was like, okay, yeah. But then in the corner of my eye, I see in the back seat that, like, he has a vest in the back that says ICE.
1: ICE? He had a vest that said
0: ICE. Oh, he was an ICE. Stop playing.
4: That was my sign of yeah.
1: Oh, wow.
4: I used to have a little... A church kiss, and I went on about my way, and so, yeah.
1: Wait
4: really
1: a minute.
4: Nothing to speak about.
0: Would you give him a chance to explain himself?
4: I mean, I guess.
2: Well, guess what? You ain't got no choice.
1: Thanks.
0: Sean!
2: You really got no choice. Sean!
3: So you're telling me you're not a patriot?
0: You're telling me
3: you live in this country and you like all of our rights, all of our freedoms, but then when somebody actually step up to defend them freedoms and defend you, come on.
2: Pull it back a little bit, Sean.
0: This is not a political show, Sean.
4: What I am telling you, Sean, is that I love the right to choose, and I choose not to date anyone that works for ICE. Whatever you do, that's fine for you, and you'll find someone that can do that. But it's not good for me. I don't feel safe. It makes me uncomfortable, and I don't do uncomfortable things.
1: Wait a minute, guys, real quick. Sean, so you left your ICE vest in the backseat. Did you realize the vest was back there? Like, did you leave it on purpose, or was that a mistake?
0: Right.
3: I leave it back there just in case I see anybody who I think might be suspicious. ICE is a job that don't end. You never clock out.
4: So you're mad at me. Your job choice. But what if you would have saw someone suspicious while we were on a date? Yeah, I'm good.
1: Right.
3: I would have handled business. I would have handled business.
4: Wait a minute. I didn't sign up for that.
1: Wait a minute.
0: Sean, you changed.
1: Yeah, Sean.
0: Sean changed on us, boy.
1: Sean did a whole 180, it seemed like, didn't he? Oh, wow.
0: All right. So, listen, I think it's another date fail. I'm pretty sure this is a date fail. You guys are not going on another date, even if we pay for it. Your political ideology is just too different. It absolutely is. Yeah, to say the least. Sean, you're not doing nothing illegal, but morally, you might want to check yourself. Thank you, Jeanette. Go find somebody, girl. Go find love. And then, if you know, hopefully you have better luck this time. All right, y'all. Thank you so much. Y'all, that was date fail. We try to get wins, but usually we don't. We get fails.
1: That's all right. That's all right.
0: Team, we did good. Shout outs to y'all.
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0: 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All right, so there goes comedian J.J. Williamson, J. Cruz, and Trey G. Coming up next, everybody, women giving up their careers for a rich man. 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
1: I'll Be Jailed.
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0: guys, we're all here. Listen, it's time for J.J. Williamson right now. He said he wanted to talk to us about what is it?
1: Yeah, you know what time it is, ladies and gentlemen. The love of my life. It's time for I Be Damned. That's right. Brought to you by who? Nobody. One of these days, I'm going to get me a sponsor. I'm going to put it in the air. I believe it. It's going to take place. But until then, let's get right to I Be Damned. Brought to you by Nobody. Hey, man, you ever been in a group chat? Especially, man, I was in a group chat at church because I was belonging to one of the ministries in church and everything. You be in a group chat. Man, somebody accidentally put you in a group chat at church and you don't want to be in it? I be damned. Who added me in this damn church group chat?
2: Don't say I be damned in a church group chat. Right.
1: Well, I almost did.
0: I put
1: the dot in there to let them know I did not appreciate it. But you don't want to block your blessings and try to lead the conversation because everybody gonna see it.
2: Thanks.
1: I be damned I didn't want to be in this damn group chat.
2: Uh-uh.
1: Hey, here's another one right here, man. You ever be at your job, man, and you lied on your resume? Guess what? You got the job. You got the job, but you ain't qualified. They put you right in the fire of this job.
2: No training.
1: No training at all.
2: No training.
1: But your boss caught you on ChatGPT trying to figure out how to do this damn job.
2: I be damned.
1: I hate that right there.
2: You ever
1: try to send somebody a cash app and ask you for $1,000? And you got it.
2: Uh-huh.
1: You're going to send it to them.
2: Damn.
1: They say, man, send me your info for your cash app. You type it in. But damn it, you sent it to the wrong person.
2: Oh, no.
1: I be damned.
2: I'm knocking on your door.
1: Oh, my God. You can't get it back.
2: Nah.
1: Look, you text the person and you chat with them. Try, hey, can I get that money back? And they respond, not today. Not today.
2: Nah.
1: I be damned. I hate that right there, man. You ever plan a birthday dinner, man? You know, I mean, you want all your friends to show up for your birthday dinner. Everybody RSVP say they going to be there, but nobody show up but one person.
2: Oh, Lord.
1: But it end up being two. But guess who the second person is? The waitress. Coming back and forth to your damn table.
2: Yeah.
1: I be damned. People, y'all know I've been trying to get this I be damned off the ground, man. You know, trying to find me a sponsor. Mm-hmm. You know, somebody to believe in my segment and everything. But right now, it hasn't taken place. Mm-hmm. So I decided to come up with a promotional song for I be damned.
2: Okay.
1: Now this is going to go viral. This is going to be a hit.
3: Let's go.
1: And I'm for to sing my I Be Damned single, brought to you by Nobody.
2: Right.
1: Hit it.
3: Oh.
2: He's serious with this.
3: Right? You see him?
2: He's serious with this.
3: He took a breath.

0: I want you to sponsor.
1: Oh, God. I need you.
0: Would I be damned?
2: Thank you, JJ. Very nice. Very nice. All right,
1: follow
2: y'all.
1: Your boy.
3: Take the hits that power the party with Didi in the Morning. 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
2: 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I'm about to listen. It's
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4: I got to have a conversation with y'all about something, right? So, you know, the Kentucky Derby was what, about 2 weeks ago or so? A week and a half, 2 weeks ago.
5: Yep, just about right.
4: And, you know, it was my very first Kentucky Derby. I got a chance to go, the husband and I, right?
5: Right. Yeah.
4: Churchill Downs is the name of it.
5: Right, right.
4: So I had a lot of fun. Shouts out, of course, to our affiliate 104.7 WLOU Jams.
5: Shout out.
4: Let's go Jams. Yeah, definitely. So here's the deal. So the husband and I, we were there. We had us a wonderful time. You look at a lot of people and they look very, very rich.
5: Yeah.
4: You know, I mean, it's a very rich thing to go to me. I was like, these folks in here show got money. Yeah. We saved up for our outfits, but they look like, you know.
5: Not y'all saved up.
4: Yeah, you know how we got to save up for an outfit.
5: Yeah.
4: But these people, like, they had money. Well,
5: they look like they went and bought their fit that day.
4: Yeah. At Gucci.
5: At Gucci, yeah.
6: Like it was
4: yeah, really. Or somewhere polo, like, in, you know.
5: Yeah, Tom Ford stores or something like that. Yeah.
4: Well, I don't know if anybody saw this, but they were asking some people at the Kentucky Derby their financial flex.
5: I did see this. I did.
4: And some of them are young, some are older, some are just, you can tell, college students.
5: Right.
4: And they're asking them their financial flex. I need you to pay attention very clearly so you can hear the richness of some of those that attended the Kentucky Derby.
7: What's your biggest financial flex?
8: My last name.
7: What's your last name?
8: Churchill. My family owns this place.
9: My great-grandfather started a $1 billion company. It affects over 50% of the human population.
10: My dad actually owns one of the largest peanut butter companies in the world. Also have three horses in the Kentucky Derby.
11: I bought 1,400 shares of Tesla when it IPO'd, and I'll leave it at that.
12: I won't have to work until ever. I'm set for life. My dad put $1 million into Tesla when I was young.
7: How much is it worth now?
12: About 50 million.
13: Great-grandfather started Delaware Telephone Company and eventually became Verizon. I still have the stock in Verizon.
4: You know, you hear this, right? Yeah.
5: Of course.
4: And, you know, I mean, I'm not going to do it. I'm going to try not to go political on this or go too deep into it. But the one thing that really just gets me is that, and then you hear people trying to tell you, as an African-American, a person of color, that, you know, pick yourself up by your bootstraps and, you know, all of this other, and you hear this kind of wealth that their parents have set them up for. And it's funny because, you know, in our community, many times you're going to see first generation.
5: Yeah.
4: Of anything, a first generation of college, first generation. These folks here got generational wealth.
5: And you know what it taught me more than anything, too, at the same time? Put your feelings aside sometimes. You know what I'm saying? A lot of them people said that their parents invested in Tesla, like, really early.
4: Yeah, that too.
5: Sometimes you gotta look at the long money play. Maybe put your investments into something like that if you see that the market is going in that direction.
4: Right. Instead of just hating on it like I do.
5: Instead of just hating on it from afar. Just put your money into it, get your money, and get on out the way.
4: Yeah.
5: Sometimes it take that. I ain't gonna lie.
4: Was that crazy, though?
14: And it's not just about stocks. I see what you're saying. Instead of just buying that one-time thing, invest in something that in the long run can make you money.
5: Absolutely. Make it work for you.
4: I just thought it was just very, very interesting to hear the generational wealth.
14: Right. I saw one Didi where the guy was like, oh, my dad gives me $20,000 a month to gamble with online.
4: Yeah.
14: That was his flex.
4: Right.
5: Delaware Telephone Company is insane. That's that was what crazy. He said, Verizon?
4: Yeah. Yeah.
5: That is wild.
4: The one girl said, my father, he did something with peanuts.
5: Yeah, peanut butter.
4: Peanut butter.
5: Yeah, peanut butter.
4: And she had three horses. But then I think about who discovered the peanut.
14: A black person.
5: George Washington Carver.
4: And then I think about, wait a minute, Delaware phone company. And I think about all kinds of stuff. Now I'm starting to.
5: Yeah.
14: And who were the first people to ride horses?
4: Yeah, Cowboys.
14: Who were the first Cowboys?
5: Yeah. Mm-hmm. It really puts stuff in perspective for you. I didn't see a lot of us
4: in those political,
5: videos.
4: Yeah.
14: Back up.
5: I didn't see a lot of us in those videos either.
4: No. Well, I don't want to say that either. I'm not going to talk about, you know, communities being burned down and businesses being taken from some recipes being stolen in this country.
5: It's a real conversation.
4: But I don't want to go there, but we should. But okay,
15: I would just say we would ask some of them questions. Somebody would have been saying, work. Somebody would have said, my mama purse.
4: your biggest financial flex.
15: My big financial flex. Yeah.
5: My rims.
4: My Jordan collection. Yeah.
15: Shut up. all the weed my brother got.
14: Absolutely.
4: So then you may be right. Some of this we can't get mad at. We got to get mad at where we put our money.
5: It's a testament to financial literacy.
14: Good point, Trey. Good point.
4: All right. You got to listen to Money Making Mondays on this show. You'll learn a lot more. How about that?
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12: It'll be feeling very summer-like over mid-Michigan today with our temperatures getting into the low 80s across the region. We do have a chance of an isolated thunderstorm during the afternoon, but then we should be drying out as we head into the overnight, those lows dropping down into the mid and upper 50s. Back in the 80s on Sunday with storm chances in the evening. From Storm Tracker 6, I'm your meteorologist, Cole Engel.
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2: It's Dee Dee's Weekend Kickback. JJ Williamson, also Trey G and Jay Cruz coming up on the show this hour. You guys, on the way, this weekend we celebrate National Barbecue Day.
3: Oh, yeah.
2: Love Come it. On, say it, JJ. What is it?
3: No, barbecue. Barbecue.
4: That got some extra bees in it.
3: Barbecue.
2: All right.
3: Barbecue. Barbecue.
2: Barbecue.
3: What is it?
2: Barbecue?
3: What'd you say?
2: You said barbecue.
3: What is it, though?
2: Barbecue?
3: Barbecue. Yeah.
2: Barbecue.
3: Barbecue.
2: You said it. All right. Hey, listen. Right. It's Wear Purple for Peace Day this weekend.
3: Come on now.
2: And
3: purple.
2: U.S. Armed Forces Day.
4: Ooh. Shout them out.
2: All right. All this weekend, we're celebrating. Coming up later, we got to discuss the Michael Jackson movie. Also, really, his tour diet. Wait till you hear that. But up next, how do you feel about Rick Ross's recent statements regarding women giving up their careers for a rich man? Ladies, would you? It's Dee Dee's Weekend Kickback.
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0: As with me, there is Jay Cruz, also Trey G, and comedian J.J. Williamson. Woo-hoo. We just got into a serious debate off the air, man. And now we got to bring it on.
1: Come on.
0: All right, so Rick Ross came out here, and we heard something this morning about Rick Ross and what he said the other day about, a woman giving up her career. Have y'all heard this?
2: Okay.
0: Take a listen.
3: Ladies, if you got your career and all that, I'm happy for you, right? And that's cool. Just to show that you're capable. When you get what it is, that's over with.
0: He said, I'm happy for you. Now, you can tell that's a lie. Anytime somebody say that, you know what? You got your career. I'm happy for you. You lying.
1: Yeah. It sounded a little funny.
0: It was dismissive a little bit. You know, you got your little career. I'm happy for you.
1: Got your little career, too.
0: Yeah. But his thing is, listen, but you know what? Once you get with a rich man or man that can take care of you, you're supposed to give up your job, lady. Give up your career.
4: Do you really?
0: I don't know. Now, I ain't never tried it and not interested. Because my mother used to always tell me, I go, Mama, maybe I need to go out here and get me a rich man and I need to go do da da da da. And my mother used to always tell me this. She said, I'm going to tell you this right now. It's better to have your own shack than to have a room in somebody else's mansion.
4: Mm. Okay.
0: So ever since she told me that, I was like, well, you know what, Mama, I'm working on my shack there. I'm going to work on having my own little house, my little shack here, and I'm going to look at folks in the nice windows.
4: Who is your? Now, I might have to steal a little cable, but damn it, I'm going to have my shack.
1: Who is your mama? Millie Jackson?
4: I'm telling you. That sounded like some old Millie.
0: That was hardcore, though, wasn't it?
4: Look,
0: I was nine years old. She told me that. Now I remember.
4: Mama might not be Millie, but she listened to him.
5: It'd be hard to believe Pat be this person.
0: But hold on. I understood what she was saying. She just told me that. And she used to always tell me this. Everything has a price. Everything has a price tag. Yeah. Ain't nothing in life free.
5: She told me that.
0: And she used to say this. She said, you know, there is that idea that you know, women want this rich, rich man. She told me, she said, but some of them are worried about where he's sleeping at night, or worried about that he ain't home at night, or worried that he's got this woman over here and there. She's like, there is a price to be paid for everything in life.
4: I'm gonna tell you like this, he gonna cheat.
0: See?
4: Like, he gonna cheat. That's off the table. You can hang up him being faithful.
5: I hate to agree with Trey.
4: If he sees something he like, he going for it.
0: Because now what? He's got
4: control.
0: Because Rick Ross, like, when I heard that, I was like, Rick, the way you run through women now,
5: Right. You're gonna give up your doctor's degree?
4: And it is some women out there, too, that probably would hear that and be like, you know what? I still take that deal.
0: But I was also gonna say that.
4: Yeah.
0: I still take the deal. Nowadays, now that I know life and the way life is and the way life's been life for me.
4: Oh, God.
5: Secure the bag.
0: I would secure the bag today now.
5: Now you can get your own bag, but get that big bag.
0: But I'm just saying, the way it is, you would switch it up.
4: Even if it's temporary, you would still do it.
0: Hold on a second. We got a guest in the studio. I'm going to make her come over here. All right. Candace, come on. Get on the mic, Candace. I need you to answer this.
4: Candace, would you give up your career?
0: Candace is my makeup artist, and she's here this morning. Candace, would you give up your career if you met a rich, rich man and he wanted you to give up your career? Would you do it?
5: Hmm.
0: And stay home and take care of him, do all that. She's no, no. Come on, Candace, let it be known.
6: There you go.
7: Yeah, I mean, what?
0: Yes or no?
7: You know, my career ain't real. I did 20 years. I'm good. Uh-uh. Come on with it.
0: See by me. So you would give up your career?
7: Today, yes.
0: All right.
7: Today. Early on, probably not, but 20 years in, I'd give it up tomorrow. Somebody come show up with a little income tax shit. I ain't gonna lie.
4: Now, what if there's a clause in there where he can be able to be very disrespectful?
7: They be disrespectful for free.
4: $3.99.
7: So you know.
4: But Candace, does it matter that he wouldn't be faithful? Does it matter that you don't
7: faithful?
4: Does it matter that you wouldn't have that security though too? Like you don't know when it's gonna end.
7: Come on, man. I ain't gonna throw my age out there, but golly.
0: Come on, Candace.
7: We got to know by now. Uh-huh. You know, there are very few people that are faithful.
0: Mm-hmm.
7: And if you know, what they say, it ain't cheating unless you get caught.
0: Okay. Wow.
5: I can't with her.
0: I know.
4: It ain't tricky unless you got it, what they say. So I guess if you got it.
5: As much as as much as I would love to be kept by like a rich woman, I couldn't give up my job being a celebrity. I don't care how much money you got. I can't give up being a star.
0: Oh God.
5: You see what I'm saying? So I can see a woman holding on to being a doctor or a lawyer. I can't give up to being a radio TV personality. I would never. I don't care how much money you got. You got to take me and that. My career comes with it.
4: That's interesting. Damn. When did you become a star?
0: Yeah, for real. You know what? I can't in here. I can't today. What I don't know what's going on.
5: Y'all tripping. Come on now.
4: And your Hollywood star is on the street you live on.
5: It's getting relocated.
0: right, we want to hear from you. We want to hear from the men.
1: I ain't gonna lie, let a rich woman come in my life right now. I hang up my mic today.
0: Would you?
1: I hang up my mic right now.
0: JJ, you too?
2: Nah, I'm gonna be cooking my ass off.
1: And when I see y'all in the streets, I act like I never knew y'all.
2: Look, I call you job. Now, how much lemon pepper season you say you?
0: I want to know right now. And maybe this happened. Were you a stay-at-home mom, maybe? And you dude took care of everything.
1: Sheesh.
0: What was that experience like? Fellas, what was that like when you took care of everything and she didn't work? And vice versa. We just want to know. And you can remain anonymous. Yeah. We want to know the truth right now. 833-TALK-TO-DeeDee.
2: That's 833-825-5233.
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0: It's Dee Dee's Weekend Kickback. All right, we're all here. Trey G, comedian J.J. Williamson, and Jay Cruz. Hey, coming up, we got some extra cash for you with our $1,000 minute game.
1: Got to get to
0: that is on the way. Now, we always say this. You can follow us online and actually do that for us. You can see what we look like. You can see what we do on the show, behind the scenes of the show and everything. If you're curious about all of that, hit me up at Dee Dee. That would be D-E-D-E in the morning.
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0: 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All right, we're going to get into that discussion on the way. 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

0: were talking about this. Rick Ross said that you get with a rich man, any woman who gets with a rich man, give up your career and everything. Can you do it? Have you done it? That's what we want to know. We want to hear from the men and women. Tell us your experience. Hey, good morning. Who's this?
1: Hey, good morning. My name is Trey.
0: All right, come on. We're talking about this.
2: Beautiful name.
0: Did you give up your career or did you have the woman give up hers?
1: So I didn't necessarily have to give up my career. Mm-hmm. It was more so I had to give up my respect kind of for myself, kind of like my expectations and things that I would deal with. Basically, you know, I was 27. Mm-hmm. I was freshly divorced. Mm-hmm. Met this 45-year-old woman on TikTok.
2: Mm.
1: She flew me up there to Kansas where she lived. I mean, she blessed me on Cash App anytime I needed. Mm. It was great. She was a good woman, too. Damn. But she would talk to me and nag at me and just want me to just take it. And, man, I just couldn't do it. I was like, man, this ain't worth it. I mean, I'm driving her a BMW from her. Like, I'm really doing good.
2: Right.
1: But I couldn't do it, man. I couldn't do it. That was about a year ago. That's and where funny. I am today, I'm like, man, damn, I'll take anything, man, she say, just if she come back, bro.
3: Wow.
4: Oh, you grew up and realized what you had.
1: Yeah, I was fresh out that divorce jam, and, you know, just all over the place. And then,
0: how long did you mess around with this woman?
1: Mm-hmm. A little over a year.
0: Mm. Okay.
3: Because all you had to do was put up with her complaining, you would have been pushing that BMW, bro.
0: Oh, God. Okay.
3: Yeah. What's wrong with
0: all right, he just told you what he had to give up, though. But thank you, sir. Thank you. I appreciate your call. Here is Brittany. Brittany, what about you? We were talking about, you know, the experience where you've given up either your career, you stay at home, getting taken care of. What was it like? It happened for you?
5: It has. It's been 20 years, but right now I will probably do it again. But at that time, it was bad because when we broke up, he didn't want me to work. We broke up, and he basically wanted to take everything, the furniture, the bed. Luckily, I had my own money already put up, so I was able to rebuy, but I let him take it.
2: No.
0: Mm.
2: So, wow. but you saying you would do it again right now, even if...
5: I would now.
0: Why?
5: Just because I've been working since I was 14. I'm almost 40. Mm-hmm. I have a adult child. And I just want the soft life. I just want to relax.
0: Brittany said, I want that soft life, girl. Me too.
5: I do. It's time.
2: Brittany, what about if it came with those, like him cheating, disrespect, like all of the bad things and negative things that relationships like that come with? You would still want to go into that?
5: No, I wouldn't. Yeah. I don't condone cheating. I'm not a cheater. Mm-hmm. So I would want somebody to treat me the same way. I don't condone disrespect at all. Mm-hmm. And I even feel like texting and phone conversations is cheating as well.
2: Right. I think we fantasize. We fantasize on what that looks like a lot of the time when somebody going to come in and take care of everything. Like, they're going to be faithful. They're going to take care of all the bills. Right. And they're going to also cater to you.
0: I agree.
4: She's going to have a soft life. It's going to be perfect.
2: That's tough, man.
6: You ain't thinking about the other side of the fence, though.
0: Yeah, you don't. Tough. You don't. That's the other part. Okay. Yeah. So, listen, Rick Ross sat up here and started something. Rick Ross said, a woman, you get with a rich man, you got to give up your career. Would you do it, ladies? Would you give up your career today and be a stay-at-home wife and be at his beck and call? Would you do it?
2: Beck and call now.
4: Right.
2: Mm-hmm. Beck and call. When I call, fellas, you beck.
0: And fellas, would you do it? Trey, you said you would do it.
2: You know what?
0: You'd be at a woman's beck and call.
2: I would do it. I would. I cook, clean. Boy, say, I'm talking about everything. Mm-hmm. You hear me?
0: That's what I'm talking about. Be my beck and call boy.
2: Nah, say, all right. See, what? Now you're doing too much.
3: What? Call boy?
2: You know what? I'm going to change my answer right now. It ain't like that you said that. I'm going to change my answer right
0: what
2: now.
0: I do?
3: I didn't like it for you.
2: Be my beck and call boy. Hell no. Nah.
0: Hell yeah.
2: Send me back home.
0: And that's how I tell my girlfriend, girl, hold on. Say, let me call my beck and call boy.
2: Hell no.
4: Oh, no. Oh, I will punch you.
2: Hell no.
0: Yo,
6: you change your answer. I'm going to stick with mine. I'm going to be that beck and call boy.
0: You would do it for Oprah? Hey, overdo it, would you?
6: I'm going to overdo it.
3: Oprah?
6: Overdo it.
0: Mm-hmm.
6: I'm open. She ain't going to never have to push the door open again.
2: I'll change my answer.
0: All right, we want to know. We want to know from the men and women. Tell us your experience where you had to give up your career to be at home, be taken care of. What was it like? We want to know. 833-TALK2D.
6: That's 833-825-5233.
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4: 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Then, as it becomes easier for you, play the record once a day or as needed.

0: 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Stax 92.1.
1: All right, so you guys know the question. We've been talking about this, you guys. You know, Rick Ross made a statement. Take a listen.
2: Ladies, if you got your career and all that, I'm happy for you, right? And that's cool. Just to show that you're capable. When you get what originally, that's over with. Originally gonna make you quit. I'm the career. Depend on me.
3: Hey, Rosa. Welcome, DD in the morning. What's going on, girl? So you hearing what we talking about? Rick Ross out here saying that women who are professionals, got degrees, you got a whole career, is cool. You accomplished. But if you meet a rich man, it's time to let that go.
4: If that man is willing to take care of me while I sit in the house and clean and cook, I'm going to do that. I am going to cater to him like I went in Beyonce.
5: Okay, Rosa, let me ask you this, though. And I understand that you are going to cater to him. You're going to be at his beck and call, is what you're saying. Now, what if he was not living up to your standard? What if he was cheating? What if he was disrespectful? All of that type of stuff. Would you still do that?
4: No, I wouldn't even play the game, and he will be out the door. I would not even condone it.
1: You have to understand, we're not talking about your average guy who makes $200,000 and it's okay. We're talking about rich men. This is a rich man saying that if he meets you and you become his girl, you're not working no more. And what me and Trey are saying, usually when you're dealing with men with that kind of money, there might be some cheating involved. They got a lot of power. They have all the power.
5: But you still, you wouldn't do what you said.
4: No, I would remain homeless in a cardboard box up in the street rather than sitting there letting a man cheat on me when I know my worth.
5: All right. I know that's right. I appreciate that.
1: Cam, what's up, Cam?
6: Hey, what's going on?
5: All right, Cam, we want to know. Tell us your experience. Were you the person in the relationship that was getting taken care of, or have you ever taken care of somebody in a relationship, and would you actually do it again?
6: So mine is a little different situation. I've taken care of somebody who is incarcerated.
5: Oh, wow. Okay.
6: And so before then, I was being taken care of, so the roles flipped, and then now it's going to go back because he's going to come home. So I think I kind of got the best of both worlds.
5: How long has your partner been incarcerated?
6: 13 years.
5: 13 years.
1: So you're saying as soon as he comes home, you're going to stop working and he's going to start taking care of you?
6: No, not as soon as he comes home.
1: Right. Eventually.
6: Of course, you got to get on his feet. But we have, you know, I've done Goyle for us. So,
5: Let me ask you this. Is there a time limit that you have for him to get on his feet? Or, like, if it takes, you know, 5 years, 6, 7 years, that's okay?
6: So he's a natural born hustler. He's not gonna sit down that long. He's gonna make some money. Whether it's going to work, he has some things lined up as a man himself. So,
1: true, no. I respect that. Okay.
7: She said either he's gonna go to work or get back in what he was in jail for.
6: No, definitely not that.
5: Okay, all right. All right, Cam. That is a unique situation.
7: Yeah, it is.
5: I ain't gonna lie to you. That is a unique situation.
1: Yeah, for sure. All right, last one. Des, what's up?
8: Hey, good morning.
7: Good morning.
1: How you doing, girl?
5: Diz, we want to know, Diz, have you ever either been taken care of in a relationship, or have you ever taken care of somebody in a relationship, and how did it turn out for you?
8: I've been taken care of in a relationship, but I was super young, very naive. I was 19 and he was 26, and he is my baby daddy now. Everything was good at first. He was paying for everything, bought me a car, took care of every bill. When I got pregnant, he told me, you know, I could quit my job because I was working a very great job, actually. Especially at 19, I was getting paid every week, so everything was great. And then I got pregnant, and after I quit my job, I was further along in my pregnancy. He became abusive and started getting very disrespectful, calling me out my name.
5: See?
8: And he would always use those famous lines. This is my house. I pay the bills. You don't pay nothing.
5: Controlling, right?
8: So I said, now I just go ahead and I take care of myself. I'm in nursing school. I could not worry about none of that.
5: I wouldn't
8: do it again unless I know for sure that I have my own money put back and I know that I can, you know,
1: so you
8: take care of everything myself.
1: You learned your lesson.
5: Now, Des, let me ask you this. Would you be the one taking care of a dude? Like, you know, if you really loved him, you was riding for him, he was a good man. Would you take care of him?
8: No, I'm not going to lie. I'm going to school, hopefully, to become a CRNA so we make good money. But I wouldn't necessarily say that I would take care of him, like, financially.
5: Yeah.
8: But if I know that he has the potential and I know that he is, like, very ambitious like me, then I wouldn't mind helping him get on his feet a little bit.
5: Okay.
8: You can't lead a horse to water and make him drink it, too. So.
5: I know that's right.
7: She got a deep old horse.
1: And drinking water and stuff.
5: She got a Shetland pony over there right now.
7: I'll tell you.
1: If you don't shut up. All right. Hey, yo, it's Matt.
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7: It'll be feeling very summer-like over mid-Michigan today with our temperatures getting into the low 80s across the region. We do have a chance of an isolated thunderstorm during the afternoon, but then we should be drying out as we head into the overnight, those lows dropping down into the mid and upper 50s. Back in the 80s on Sunday with storm chances in the evening. From Storm Tracker 6, I'm your meteorologist, Cole Engel.
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2: It's Dee Dee's Weekend Kickback. All right, so Trey G's here. J. Cruz and comedian J.J. Williamson.
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0: J. Cruz is here. Also, Trey G, comedian J.J. Williamson.
1: Yes.
0: He done brought in another one, I swear to God. Y'all got a fraternity, you comedians.
1: Man, yeah, we are a true family right
2: true
1: here,
2: family.
1: Man. True family, man.
2: Yes, that's right. It's a family reunion. Yes.
1: Y'all have no idea how much knowledge this woman has gave me throughout my career, man.
0: Really?
1: So it's an honor to be in her presence again.
0: Y'all give it up for comedian Cheryl Underwood.
2: Hey! Kyle Irby, and we are on the I Need a Job tour because I need a job. That's the name of the tour is I Need a Job.
1: I like it.
2: And we're trying to get jobs. And then Kyle and I have become, I believe, one of the greatest comedy teams.
0: Y'all are good.
2: You like the Smothers Brothers. You like Abbott and Costello.
3: Uh-huh.
2: Who else? Slappy White.
1: Slappy.
2: And who, Red Fox. You know, you.
1: Key and Peele.
2: Yes. Yeah. Let me ask the fellas, go around the microphone.
3: Go ahead.
2: If there is a girl comic performing, are you paying to see her?
1: Oh, man,
3: you know what? I ain't gonna lie. Takara, I believe is her name.
1: Williams.
3: Yeah, Takara Williams.
2: Yes.
3: I love her comedy. On social media, I've not seen her live, though. I will say that.
0: Would
3: I've
0: you
3: not
0: go?
3: Seen her live. I would. Okay. I would go see
1: Absolutely.
3: Her live.
2: Okay.
3: Yeah, for sure.
1: I'm a huge fan of female comedians, man.
2: Name
1: Dominique, yourself.
2: Man.
1: I love Dominique.
2: I love her delivery.
1: Yeah,
2: it's so smooth,
1: yeah.
2: And you gotta wait for it.
1: See, that's my graduating class right
2: yes.
1: there.
2: Yes, who
1: Dominique.
2: Would you pay?
4: Okay. Sure, I'm really bad with names, but I can like point them out. Like, there's a Puerto Rican girl comedian online right now. I Love her. Yes, I would definitely pay for several
1: females. You're
4: probably
1: talking about Ada Rodriguez.
4: Yes.
2: Ada Rodriguez.
4: I love her. But there's several I would pay.
3: Can I shout out C. Rich, too? C. Rich is good.
2: Yes. But for me, I understand the audience. Look at musical acts, right?
0: Mm-hmm.
2: Would you go pay to see what female musical act would you pay to go see?
3: Now, that's a totally different question.
2: Oh, okay.
4: Beyonce?
2: Well,
4: except for Beyonce,
2: right? Yes. But you know, but there's mixture of men in that.
3: Facts.
2: Yeah,
3: facts.
2: You hear people talk about what happens.
4: Yeah, I pay for Adele.
2: Okay, Adele Ooh. Givens, I love her.
4: That's what I meant.
2: No, because that's black people. When you say a name that we recognize, but it's really a white person, we be like, oh, her too.
3: Oh, yeah.
2: Her too.
0: Hold on a second. So what are you saying, though, Cheryl, when you bring this up, what are you saying?
2: I'm saying that I rarely do all female shows because I feel like a man is not coming in here 2 hours of men ain't nothing.
3: I get
2: right?
3: you.
2: I feel like you might come with your lady, but I'm the kind of act that I want groups of men to go, where we going tonight? We going to see Cheryl Underwood. She crazy. She crazy. I know I made a hood dude laugh when he go,
4: That's your goal?
2: Yeah, the hood dude go,
1: Didi know what you're talking about. Didi sitting in with a studio full of dudes
2: That's
1: right
2: now. That's
1: right.
2: Big fan. Okay, now listen. I'm coming back into radio.
0: Uh-huh.
2: Coming back into radio. But I want to be a contributor. Mm-hmm. Like, I would love to give you 2 minutes of Cheryl Underwood.
0: We would love to take it. Come
2: okay,
0: on, Cheryl.
2: Good. I would love to give it to you, put it on all your show.
0: Yep.
2: Like, I want to talk about, is it too early to talk about the shootout? At the correspondence dinner.
0: No, it ain't too early.
2: Say real talk.
0: Because we all think that was fake in the setup.
2: Okay, listen. First of all, the dude looked like Terrence Howard. Terrence Howard need to play him in the movie. Now listen. And then I said this last night over at the comedy club. I said, listen, first of all, we watching the news. We hear news break, shootout at the correspondence dinner. Please, Jesus.
3: Don't let it be us.
2: And as soon as they show that
3: Damn
2: pretty
3: it,
2: Negro
3: light skin.
2: Smart and pretty. Yeah. You can play.
1: He found him.
2: He right here.
1: Matter of fact, take your hat off. Is that you?
2: That's you. Lay on the ground with some aluminum foil wrapped around you. That's you. You did it.
0: Was that aluminum foil? Because we all thought he was nude on the floor.
2: Well, now they put the little cover around him.
0: Oh.
2: It's the little, it's supposed to be it's some kind of foil
4: now,
2: that they
4: for fire.
0: So sure.
2: Yeah.
0: You think it's a setup? You thought it was a setup?
2: No, I think it's real as
0: you
2: a son of a gun. Let me tell you something. You will never be able to beat God. You'll never beat God. The only thing, God is trying to get Trump attention, and he's not understanding what's going on, what is happening. So for me.
1: Sound like Color Purple, Cheryl Underwood.
2: Yeah, I tell you, do right by the country.
1: Everything you do.
2: Okay. I think Melania got something to do with it. Did you see her sitting
0: yeah.
2: like, what's good? What's up?
4: She's like, he missed.
1: Okay. They sent like, Terrence. No.
2: Man, if I just paid the rest of the money, I would get to second care. I think she, listen, when Macron Macron be whispering in Melania's ear. Mm-hmm. That's why he hate Macron. Macron be like, so what you doing after this?
0: The French president.
2: He is nothing to you.
3: Are you a big conspiracy theorist?
2: No, okay, you know right why? Because I be in these rooms. When you have black Republicans, it's only me, Condoleezza, Omarosa. We know the secrets.
0: Okay, I got to take a break.
2: We know the secrets.
0: I got to take a break. I forgot you're a Republican.
2: We'll come back talking about that.
0: Yes. We need to talk about that. With comedian Cheryl Underwood and Kyle Irby in the studio, y'all.
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0: It's Dee Dee's Weekend Kickback. All right, so J.J. Williamson, J. Cruz, Trey G. Coming up, we're going to be showing some love to another entrepreneur with the Small Business Spotlight.
1: Come on.
0: Also, we're going to be talking with comedian Cheryl Underwood.
1: Yeah, little hands.
0: Yep, she does have tiny hands.
1: Little tiny hands.
0: Cheryl Underwood. Yeah. I guess you should know y'all done went on several dates.
1: Yeah, well, I held them little hands.
0: All right, listen, Cheryl Underwood's coming up. It's Dee Dee's Weekend Kickback.
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0: And I got J. Cruz, Trey G, and comedian J.J. Williams sitting with me. You know what? J.J. brought in some of his friends.
1: Come on now.
2: That's right.
3: It's a reunion.
0: It is. Comedian Sheryl Underwood's in the building, everybody.
2: We talking about conspiracies and stuff like that, but also, you know, I talk to God on a regular basis. You know, me and the Lord talk to each other. He'd be like, so what you need? I need some more money. You know, I'm not on TV no more. The Lord be like, I know. I told you. I got you. So he sent me over to The View. I went over there, had fun.
1: We found out that the Lord canceled your show.
2: Yeah, absolutely, because Joy Behar old enough to know the Lord.
0: You enjoy. Yes. I'm surprised you're not a regular. Have they not called you to be on The View?
2: I need us to hit the phones and get on the keyboards. I don't want to take somebody's job.
0: Right.
2: I want to be a rotating person that sit in. If somebody off, let me sit in. Me and Whoopi had the best time. We were talking about what kind of relationship I wanted to be in, and Whoopi called it, and I was like, yeah. And then me and Sonny, and then Sarah and I from the Midwest
0: but you
2: and
0: enjoy-
2: everything. No, Joy, let me tell you what really happened.
1: Come on.
2: Joy is a... She instigates. Some people, comedy is about instigating stuff. Mm-hmm. So I said, I'm going to catch it. Why? Because I'm trying to get a seat over here. I know how to deal with when you find out your friend is really your coworker. That day with Sharon Osbourne, I was representing all women because you got somebody that's going to take you there like the Staple Singers, and you got to stay calm. But back to Chris Spencer, well, now that I'm not on CBS every day, so I'm trying to get jobs. Fox, holla at you, girl. I'd like to be a Fox on Fox.
0: Okay.
2: You know, and do it. But I need work. So when you get that phone call that say, so what you doing on this day? What you need me to do? I need to be there, you know? And then I have to control my impulses. You know, I got to control my, you know, because you have to learn, you have to be more diplomat than fighter.
4: Now, when you say control your impulses, are you talking about like men impulses? Are you talking about career impulses? What impulses are you trying to control?
2: Well, my male impulses, I'm doing pretty good.
4: Okay.
2: I'm doing pretty good. If I see something I like, I will walk up and go, so what's good? What's up?
4: So what's up?
2: What's up? What's up?
0: Love that.
4: Come on, sir.
1: What you doing?
2: Hey,
1: what's your mind, Sure, what you doing after this?
2: What you doing after this, young man?
1: Right,
2: what
1: do you
2: she said that do you need a ride?
4: Do you need a ride?
2: Do you need a ride?
0: Sheryl, you've never been married?
2: I was married once. My husband decided that he didn't want to be married to me, so he decided to go talk to God about it. And sure, you know what I just said?
1: We're
2: what?
1: Not doing that today.
2: No,
1: what?
0: So he went to talk to God.
2: No, my husband is no longer on the earth with an F. No, he didn't. He decided he was going to, like, you get on my nerves. I'm going to go check it out.
4: Oh, Lord.
2: Yeah, what?
0: How long were y'all married?
2: So we were together for 7, married for 3.
0: Wow.
2: Married for 3. Shut up. Why are you laughing?
1: Because I'm looking at my guy.
0: What
1: did I
0: say?
2: What?
3: He said he went to go talk to God. I'm like, oh, he passed away. I'm sorry.
2: Well, he's gone. He passed away. But it's not what you think. And so I decided, okay, like, I was a good side piece. I know how to be a good side piece.
0: How do you be a good side piece?
2: Oh, man, I can look you dead in your face at church like I ain't never met you.
0: I like you.
2: Praise the Lord.
1: Yeah. Welcome.
2: I'm not a home wrecker. I'm a home arranger. I'm going to send him back better than what he was.
0: Oh, my God.
2: You can't talk against her.
4: He'll be organized.
2: That's right. You can't talk against her. She is the reason why we are together. Now, I need you to go home and be a better husband or a better father.
0: Take
2: these toys to the kids. Okay. Tell them Auntie Sheryl said hello. Go on over there.
0: Everyone.
2: Oh, I'm a great side piece.
0: More with comedian Sheryl Underwood and Kyle Irby in the studio, y'all.
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1: Jay Cruz is here. Also, Trey G and comedian J.J. Williamson. Guys, we were just talking about it. Everybody's been talking about it. It would have to be the Kevin Hart roast on Netflix. Mm-hmm. Came out on Sunday. We all got a chance to see it. The star, though, it was supposed to be Kevin Hart,
2: but it wasn't supposed to be.
1: It wasn't. Because every time I look on social media, this woman is trending. Everybody is talking about her.
2: Facts.
1: The consummate professional, they said. Mm. Please welcome comedian Sheryl Underwood.
2: Hey. All right.
3: Hey, and friend of the DD in the morning show.
1: I know that's 100%.
3: Right. You better know it.
1: Boy, you did that thing. So tell me, the rumors are going around. Somebody told me, were you not supposed to be on there and they asked you at the last minute to be on the roast?
3: So I got a call and they said, would you consider being on the roast? I was like, hell yeah. Mm. What time I need to be there? What I need to do? Mm-hmm. And Netflix, they open the briefcase for you like Hawaii 5-0.
2: I heard.
1: Now
3: listen, y'all the first people getting the inside story. You want to hear the rest of this story?
1: Yeah.
3: You got to check me out at the New Orleans Comedy Room.
1: I know that's right.
2: Come on.
3: The grand opening this weekend. We are the first show to go into this new club in New Orleans, Friday, Saturday, and Sunday. But anyway, so I get this call. They say, can you do it? They present the offer. We accept the offer, right?
1: Mm-hmm.
3: So then I start talking to the writers. And then there's a luncheon at the man, the big dude that run Netflix.
1: Uh-huh.
3: At his house, Ted Sarandos, everybody's there. Eddie Murphy,
2: yes.
3: Dave Chappelle. So I'm shaking hands, talking to everybody. So Tony Hinchcliffe comes up to me, and I goes, what's up? And he goes, so you know I'm going to talk about this. What you thinking? I said, what I'm thinking, it better be funny.
1: Mm,
2: right.
3: That's all I care about is it better be funny. So then they say, well, you know, Shane Gillis want to reach out to you. Can we connect y'all? I was like, cool in the gang. You connect us. So Shane calls me.
1: Uh-huh.
3: Now, I know of these guys, right? We're colleagues. I say, listen to me. We're colleagues. This is a roast. It's an old-fashioned fries club. Dean Martin, hit him.
1: Mm.
3: Roast.
2: Mm.
3: I said, do what you do, because you better do it right, or I'm coming for you, right? So Shane calls me, and I said, you know, Shane, you named after my favorite Western, you know, because I'm old school. Mm. Adam Ladd. Shane,
1: damn.
3: I said, but if you don't get it right, I'm going to pop you like Doc Holliday in Tombstone.
2: Uh-oh.
3: So we laughing. They don't tell me what they're going to say.
1: Mm-hmm.
3: They just tell me what they're going to touch on.
1: Mm-hmm.
3: And the two things they said they was going to touch on,
1: come on,
3: my husband's death and me being raped.
1: Ah!
2: Oh, gosh.
1: No.
2: Yeah.
1: No, Cheryl.
3: Yes, sir.
1: And so
3: yes,
1: how did you feel when you found out that's what they wanted to talk about? Were you like too personal? Or you just said, I'm going to let it go. Clearly.
3: Well, here's what it is. Mm. Nowadays, when they roast the hit below the belt.
1: Mm.
2: Yes.
1: Did it offend you at all?
2: Right.
3: It didn't offend me because they came to me with respect.
1: Did it hurt you?
3: And they told me what they was going to do. But I did tell them, and I believe this, and I can be wrong, and I will accept correction from the culture.
2: Mm.
3: I said, listen to me. It's not my reaction. You got to deal with the world their reaction to what you say.
1: We are talking to Sheryl Underwood.
2: Let me ask you this, Sheryl. Now, you know, the public is going to have one opinion about it, like the people, the audience, the crowd.
3: Yeah.
2: Do you kind of agree that they went too far, or is it just still in the realm of comedy?
3: It's all subjective. The things that we used to say that we got canceled for, these white boy comics making millions and millions of dollars on.
2: Sure.
3: I'm saying is, this is time for great conversation.
1: Mm.
3: That's why I'm coming up with my podcast,
2: on,
3: Politics and Punchline.
1: Come on,
2: Sheryl.
1: I like that. I like that, too.
2: Politics and
1: Punchline. Go ahead, Sheryl.
2: Yeah.
1: I want everybody to know something else about Sheryl. Number one, I love the fact that Sheryl was keeping notes on the special.
2: Oh, come on, man.
1: I love that, Sheryl. Yeah. When I saw you.
3: Oh, yeah, because I'm going to pop you.
2: Oh,
3: I'm going to pop you. You ain't heard my feelings talk about my husband died. He only died once. But Tony Hinchcliffe died every day.
2: I
1: love that.
3: And Didi, before you say anything else, we have to announce to the world that we will be coming in every market that Didi in the Morning is in together.
1: Yes, we are.
3: I got to thank Terry Hodges for booking me over at the Crowfoot Pontiac, Michigan, May 22nd, 23rd. I'll give you all my dates.
1: Yeah.
3: But there's something coming big.
1: Yeah.
3: And at DD, every market you're in, we're going to bring panels to talk political and punchline.
1: That's what
3: we're going to use the radio. And thank you, Netflix, for even putting me on a roast so people can rediscover me.
2: Yo.
3: The sky is the limit.
2: Absolutely.
3: Let's work together.
1: I love that. This weekend, New Orleans, if you're listening, KMEZ, New Orleans,
2: Let's
1: everybody,
2: go.
1: Make sure you're there to support our girl, Charlotte Underwood,
2: Man.
1: Who killed it
2: work out.
1: On that special.
2: Work
1: shout out.
3: And I want to be able to call in like this and tell you where I'm going to be so I can open these doors for other comics and these comedy clubs. Got to start booking comics and promoting, and people need to start buying ads on radio.
1: Let them know, because it still works. Trust and believe 100%. Us right now. Well, listen, y'all clap it up for this woman. Like I said, if you're in anywhere where she is, you got to go see her. Comedian Cheryl Underwood.
2: All right.
3: Yeah.
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21: It'll be feeling very summer-like over mid-Michigan today with our temperatures getting into the low 80s across the region. We do have a chance of an isolated thunderstorm during the afternoon, but then we should be drying out as we head into the overnight, those lows dropping down into the mid and upper 50s. Back in the 80s on Sunday with storm chances in the evening. From Storm Tracker 6, I'm your meteorologist, Cole Engel.
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2: 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JJ Williamson, also Trey G and Jay Cruz. 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

0: got the whole crew with me. Got Trey G, JJ from the Sip 2 Peach, Boy J. Cruz, and of course, Dee Dee the Queen. All right, so listen, we're in Dayfield right now. We're talking to Sean. Sean hit us up because Sean's got a dilemma.
1: Sure did.
0: And we are the Cupids of radio. You got your bow and arrow?
1: Yeah.
0: Let's go. So listen, Sean hit us up. He told us he went on a date with Jeanne. Jeanne was so nice. She was. He even took her axe throwing to see if she liked adventure.
2: Mm-hmm.
0: And what, Sean, you said she did, right?
3: She did. She loved it.
1: He did try to lean in for a kiss. He said she gave him the cheek.
0: The cheek.
1: Which is fine.
0: I find respectful.
1: Yeah, which is cool. Nothing wrong with that.
0: Right? She has
1: first date. First date. It's like they had a really good date.
4: Icebreaker.
0: Right. Yeah. The car really was clean. JJ, he said. What else he said? He said they hit it off. She was smiling.
1: You know what else he said? Is she not calling him back?
0: Bingo. And there goes
4: the key.
0: Right. Reason for date fail. So we got to get down to it. So listen, Sean. We're going to call Jeanne. You're going to be quiet. You're going to control your emotions because you're going to be in the background, okay? All right, here we go. Let's give her a call.
5: Hello.
0: Jeanne, how you doing, sweetheart?
5: I'm good, and yourself?
0: I don't know if you recognize my voice, but this is Dee Dee in the Morning, your favorite morning show.
5: Oh, hi.
0: All right, that's what I like to hear. How you doing? Girl, you want money on the sweepstakes?
1: All right. Hey, come on now.
0: Yeah. No, I'm just playing. We know money, girl. Listen. Oh, we got a little something going on here. We going to get in your business a little bit.
5: Really?
0: Did you recently go on a date?
5: Yes. My last recent date was Sean.
0: Bingo.
5: Yeah.
1: Uh-oh. Jeanne, let me ask you, how was the date with Sean? Because I feel like you playing a little close to the chest. How was the date with Sean?
5: Honestly, okay. The date was really, really good. It was an amazing date.
1: Okay.
5: He was really nice. I love doing things like bowling and just going out, doing a little adventurous thing. So, I mean, he picked me up for the date.
1: Y'all went axe throwing?
5: It was a nice, it was a nice date.
1: Yeah.
5: It was like we really hit it off. The conversations were great.
1: Mm.
5: And I mean, it was a good date.
1: Good date.
5: I mean, until the end.
4: So you saw when y'all was vibing, you saw the potential in Sean when y'all first started.
5: Yeah.
1: Okay.
5: Like he smelled good. He was handsome.
0: Okay.
5: Nice smile.
0: Nice. Good convo, because women love a good convo, right? Good conversation.
4: Now were you smiling? Because we want to feel like y'all are interested. So were you smiling and giving him eye contact?
0: Right. That's important.
5: Okay. A wonderful date. Good vibe.
1: Okay.
0: So you let him know as a woman that you was feeling him, right? No mixed messages. You made it very clear, hey, I like you.
5: Oh, yeah. Very much so. I laughed at the silly jokes. Mm. I smiled hard. You know, I leaned in asking for help, throwing the axe, even though I'm good at that.
1: Okay. Jeanne, it sounded like you had a good time. Did y'all go on a second date? Did y'all plan a second date or anything like that?
0: Good question.
5: No, we're not doing that.
1: Now we got to unpack.
5: It was a good date. But then, you know, at the end of the date, he did ask for a kiss. And at first I was hesitant, but I was like, okay, yeah. But then in the corner of my eye, I see in the back seat that, like, he has a vest in the back that says ICE.
1: ICE? He had a vest that said ICE.
0: Oh, he was an ICE. Stop playing.
5: That was my sign of yeah.
1: Oh, wow.
5: I used to have a little a church kiss, and I went on about my way. Oof. And so, yeah.
1: Wait a minute.
5: Nothing to speak about.
0: Would you give him a chance to explain himself?
5: I mean, I guess.
4: Well, guess what? You ain't got no choice.
1: Thanks.
0: Sean, you ain't got no choice.
4: Sean!
3: So you're telling me you're not a patriot?
1: Hold on, sir.
3: You're telling me you live in this country and you like all of our rights, all of our freedoms, but then when somebody actually step up to defend them freedoms,
1: Sean,
3: and defend you,
1: Sean, pull it back a little bit, Sean.
0: This is not a political show, Sean.
5: What I am telling you, Sean, is that I love the right to choose, and I choose not to date anyone that works for ICE. Whatever you do, that's fine for you, and you'll find someone that can do that. But it's not good for me. I don't feel safe. It makes me uncomfortable, and I don't do uncomfortable things.
1: Wait a minute, guys, real quick. Sean, so you left your ICE vest in the backseat. Did you realize the vest was back there? Like, did you leave it on purpose, or was that a mistake?
0: Right.
3: I leave it back there just in case I see anybody who I think might be suspicious.
0: Oh, no, you don't, sir.
3: ICE is a job that don't end. You never clock out.
5: So you're mad at me. your job choice. But what if you would have saw someone suspicious while we were on a date? Yeah, I'm good.
1: Right.
3: I would have handled business. I would have handled business.
5: No, I didn't sign up for that.
1: Wait a minute.
0: Sean, you changed.
1: Yeah,
0: Sean changed on us, boy.
1: Shauna did a whole 180, it seemed like, didn't he? Oh, wow.
0: So, listen, I think it's another date fail. I'm pretty sure this is a date fail. These guys are not going on another date. Even if we pay for it, your political ideology is just too different. It absolutely is.
1: To say the least.
0: Sean, you're not doing nothing illegal, but morally, you might want to check yourself. Thank you, Jeanette. Go find somebody, girl. Go find love. And then, if you know, hopefully you have better luck this time. All right, y'all. Thank you so much. Y'all, that was
5: date fail.
0: We try to get wins, but usually we don't. We get fails.
1: That's all right. That's all right.
0: Team, we did good. Shout out to y'all. It's Dee Dee in the Morning.
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0: It's Dee Dee's Weekend Kickback. JJ Williamson is here. Trey G. J. Cruz. Up next, guys, we got to have some extra cash for you with that $1,000 minute game. We're going to do that. But we got to talk about this Michael Jackson movie.
1: Oh, yeah.
0: His tour diet was real interesting.
1: I bet it was full of stuff.
0: No. Not at all. Wait till you hear it. Trust me. His diet, his tour diet, like I said, very interesting. We'll let you hear all of that coming up. It's Dee Dee's Weekend Kickback.
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0: We're about to play the $1,000 mini game. Give somebody some money this morning. But guys, listen to this. This sounds like JJ to me. I know this is JJ.
1: Come on.
0: I'm going to see out of the three guys, I say two of you do this. Who turns on a nightlight before bed?
1: Not me.
0: I swear I thought you did. Mm-mm. They said 42% of us turn on a nightlight. Okay, do you turn on the light in the kitchen?
1: Yes.
0: That's a nightlight. End of story. I knew it.
1: I'm talking about when I'm in the bed.
0: Yeah.
1: When I'm sleeping, I cut it off at night.
0: All lights off?
1: Yes.
0: You don't leave your TV on or nothing?
1: No.
0: Me either. Uh-uh. You don't have a nightlight in the hallway so when you get up or anywhere?
1: Uh-uh. Mm-hmm. I have these little solar things plugged in.
0: Nightlight.
2: Are they on?
1: Yeah, they come on at
0: That's
1: night.
0: A nightlight.
1: Oh, I didn't know that was...
3: Pretty much, yeah.
0: That's you got a nightlight?
3: No, I don't.
0: Do you put the light on in the kitchen?
3: Total darkness, I do
0: you
3: not.
0: You don't put a light on or above the stove?
3: That is a black thing, though. Like, a lot
0: turn
3: of black...
0: turn the light on the stove?
3: They turn the light on over the stove before they go to sleep. My granny used to do that.
0: Yeah.
1: Now, I keep my light over the stove while, I'm watching TV. Yeah. And everything else be dark.
0: But why over the stove?
1: I mean, just because I know I'm going to the kitchen eventually.
3: You got a light in the refrigerator, though.
1: That's how you hit your pinky toe.
0: But why over the stove?
1: I don't know why. I mean, because that's the lightest one. I mean,
0: no, because he just told you his granny had it. It's just embedded in us.
3: Oh, well, it's in your DNA. Yeah. And that light over the stove be strong too.
1: Don't it though?
4: It be so bright.
3: It lasts for a long time.
1: It lasts the longest. Look, I got the bulb. The bulb in my house is from that bulb I grew up in.
2: Family heirloom.
0: That bulb stayed.
1: I done had this bulb damn near 40 years.
2: Shut up.
1: It's 100 watts.
3: Shut up.
5: Let's get to the game. You got the answers. Damn. We got that bread. $1,000 all for you with the $1,000 mini game. Exclusively on DD in the Morning.
1: Why that bulb don't never go out?
0: I don't know.
1: It don't blink. Ever. It don't do nothing. That's so one bulb you don't never have to change.
0: Good morning. Hi, who's this?
6: My name's Ashley.
0: Hey, Ashley.
1: I like that name right there. What you doing this morning, Ashley?
6: Well, I'm sitting in my tuck outside of work right now.
0: Oh, okay.
1: You got that look.
3: Girl. Ashley said she listening to us. We so appreciate you, Ashley.
1: Right. Ashley.
3: We so appreciate it, little bud.
2: Sitting in the car.
6: She's welcome.
3: Listening to us.
6: She said, you're welcome.
0: I know it, right. Ashley, we're going to get you some money. We're going to spin the wheel and good luck.
7: DG.
8: J. Cruz. Okay. JJ from the Sip.
7: Trey G.
8: JJ from the Sip. $10 bonus.
1: Hey, Ashley, while you wait, man, let's make a little money real quick, all right?
6: Let's
1: do this. Now, look, if you don't know the answer, please say pass. If we got time, trust me.
2: Trust me.
1: We're going to come back to it.
6: Sound like a plan.
1: All right, let's get this early morning money. Here we go. How many hours of sleep do you get?
6: Four.
1: Do you like sleeping in the cold or hot?
6: Cold.
1: The Grand Canyon is located in which state?
6: Colorado.
1: Uh-uh.
6: Oh.
1: Which doctor specializes in women's reproductive health?
6: Bad.
1: What? How much is Chris Brown charging for a meet and greet?
6: $1,200, $1,500,
1: $1,600, $1,100. Bad. Scarface Woods is the sister of which rapper?
6: Bad.
1: Okay, what was the third question I asked you? Number three.
6: About the Grand Canyon.
1: There it is. All right. Who on the morning show is a former rapper?
6: J. Cruz.
1: There it is. When it comes to the government, what does DOJ stand for?
6: Department of Justice.
1: There it is. Spell the word. Yeah.
0: JJ, what happened? She got that one.
1: You ain't lying.
0: All righty. It looks like you got 5 out of 10. 5 out of 10, okay?
6: Mm-hmm. Oh, man.
0: What you missed was this one. The Grand Canyon is located in which state? Arizona. Which doctor specializes in women's reproductive health? Gynecologist.
3: Yep.
6: Oh, I missed that.
1: Yeah, he should be surprised
2: you missed that one.
0: How much is Chris Brown charging for meet and greets? Chris Brown is charging $2,500.
1: That's right.
0: Scarface Woods is the sister of which rapper? Glorilla. And Dystopia is Dystopian. Mm. So 5 out of 10 means you're going to get $10 every correct answer. If we add it up, it's $50. You spun the wheel and got an extra $10. So $60.
3: All right.
0: The hits that power the party. 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
1: Guys, can we have a conversation about Michael Jackson right now and the popularity of Michael Jackson after this movie has come out is crazy.
2: Yeah.
1: So remember I was telling you, they said that Michael Jackson, streaming of Michael Jackson music and people buying is up like 160-something%.
2: Right.
1: People are rediscovering Michael Jackson.
2: Yeah.
1: Again,
2: the movie is at like $500 million
1: yes,
2: or $600
1: million.
2: Worldwide.
1: Yep. The movie is doing well, so people are loving them some Michael Jackson. Yeah. Well, now they didn't came up with this. They didn't came out with Michael Jackson's alleged tour diet.
2: Oh, okay.
1: His tour diet.
2: All right, now.
1: Yes.
2: We going a little deep in them archives, ain't we?
1: Yes.
2: What the man ate on tour?
1: Here it is. This is data from September 1st, 2003. Food preferences. Take a listen. For breakfast, Michael Jackson would like a KFC original chicken breast. Mashed potatoes. Corn, biscuits, scrambled eggs with strawberry jelly, gravy, and spray butter. He also wanted some salmon lox, low-fat wheat bagels, low-fat cream cheese, a fruit plate, and some whole fruit.
3: Damn. Wait a minute, now this for breakfast.
1: This for breakfast. Now, but here's the problem I have. On one hand, he wanted to be healthy, but then on the other, he wanted to that black part of him tapped in.
2: Yeah, mashed potatoes and chicken.
1: Yeah. For breakfast.
3: In the morning.
1: And look, yeah, this is a KFC original chicken breast, mashed potatoes, corn biscuits with scrambled eggs.
3: Now, that meal right there, you're going to have to get that the day before.
1: Yeah.
3: Because ain't nobody finna fix that early in the damn morning.
1: Well, hold on a second. Now, for lunch, this is Michael Jackson's, everybody, this is food preferences while he's on tour.
2: Okay.
1: For lunch, what did he want? KFC original chicken breast.
2: Oh, boy.
1: KFC. Mashed potatoes and gravy on the side. Corn on the cob, biscuits with strawberry jelly and spray butter.
3: Damn.
1: That was for lunch.
3: You talking about knowing the colonel.
2: You're for real.
3: He had to be pompous.
1: Knowing that secret recipe.
3: That recipe.
2: I ain't gonna lie to you. He liked them powdered mashed potatoes.
1: Yeah, he did.
2: Liked them powdered mashed potatoes.
1: Well, hold on. Let's see what Michael Jackson wanted for dinner back in 2003.
2: Let me guess. Chicken.
1: You are absolutely right. KFC original chicken breast. Mashed potatoes and gravy on the side. Corn on the cob, biscuits with strawberry jelly.
2: Can we talk about how he liked the breast, too?
1: I know it.
2: And right. So it's not the thigh, not a wing.
1: I used to love the breast, too, though.
2: It's
3: I like
2: so dry.
1: I know, I used to love the white meat. You pull the white meat up.
4: Oh,
1: yeah.
4: Right. You got to cook it right.
1: All right. Here, well, for dessert, what did Michael Jackson want? They said he rarely eats desserts, but he will ask for a sundae 1 out of 10 times that you fly with him.
2: He black.
1: He eats mostly gum and mints for dessert.
2: Oh, yeah. Yeah, he black. Okay. He African-American for sure.
1: Beverage preferences for Michael Jackson.
2: Grape soda.
1: No. Uh-oh. Y'all should have known he wanted that Jesus juice. White wine and a Diet Coke can.
2: Not white wine.
1: On every flight. They put it underneath every flight.
2: Come on, Mike.
1: Yep. 7-Up Orange Crush or Fruit Punch.
2: Oh, Orange Crush. Yeah, for sure.
1: Yeah. They said he will sometimes drink tequila, gin, or Crown Royal.
3: Damn.
2: Yeah, he black. And he kept the bag. And he kept the bag to that Crown Royal bottle.
3: Now, Michael Jackson may have lived in L.A., but his food preference is straight Gary Indiana.
2: Facts.
3: He's straight Gary Indiana right there.
1: Finally, from dated September 1st, 2003, what Michael Jackson wanted, they said additional comments. He likes big red gum, me too.
3: I was just thinking.
1: And that. A lot of different gums and mints, they said. He will eat cheese and crackers and fruit plates on a you know, everybody's into charcuterie boards now.
2: Yeah.
1: They said he's a very timid flyer, will get out of his seat during takeoff and landing. They said he prepared to clean the lot after he deplaned. They said no chocolate, peanut butter, broccoli, or strong scented foods.
2: Wow. Well, Big Red was strong scented enough. You can smell Big Red through somebody's pocket.
3: Pocket,
2: you hear me?
3: Right.
2: It'd be so strong.
1: That cinnamon, I love a cinnamon taste.
3: And look, and don't smell that Big Red while you talking to him.
2: Oh,
3: you like, you be like, you just put that in your mouth, didn't you?
1: There it is, y'all. They're right there again. They done found Michael Jackson's alleged tour diet. And shout out to KFC. Okay. All right.
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16: 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A fine, an inconvenience, a little embarrassment. But then comes the crash. There are injuries, a hospital bed, the long road to recovery, the moments you'll miss. Suddenly, a ticket doesn't seem so bad. That ticket? That was nothing.

0: It's Didi in the morning. And if you missed the show, well, you guys all have a type, right?
1: Absolutely.
0: Like I know that, you know, Trey G, your type is ghetto.
1: Thick and hood.
0: Now, is there a certain age for them to be thick and hood?
1: How does I go about 50?
0: What?
1: The 50-year-old going to show you something.
2: Yeah, boy. Yeah, I'll slip.
0: A gown. Some stockings.
2: Yeah. They're going to be in bed at 3. You trying to get that pension, ain't you?
1: Hey, now check this out, man. Monday, we are getting to the biggest bag that we can. I'm talking about the biggest, the largest. And we getting it right with our financial expert and guru, Ash Cash.
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Cali, Cali, Cali. I'm going back to Cali. I don't think so. I'm going back to Cali, Cali, Cali. I'm going back to Cali. I don't think so.

I'm going back to Cali, rising, surprising, advising, realizing she's sizing me up. 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
5: It'll be feeling very summer-like over mid-Michigan today with our temperatures getting into the low 80s across the region. We do have a chance of an isolated thunderstorm during the afternoon, but then we should be drying out as we head into the overnight, those lows dropping down into the mid and upper 50s. Back in the 80s on Sunday with storm chances in the evening. From Storm Tracker 6, I'm your meteorologist, Cole Engel.
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0: It's Didi in the morning. And if you missed the show, well, you guys all have a type,
1: oh,
0: right?
1: Absolutely.
0: Like I know that, you know, Trey G, your type is ghetto.
2: Thick and hood.
0: Now, is there a certain age for them to be thick and hood?
2: How's I go about 50?
0: What?
2: The 50-year-old going to show you something.
1: Yeah, more. Yeah, I'll slip.
0: A gown. Some
1: yeah. They're going to be in bed at 3.
3: You trying to get that pension, ain't you?
1: Hey, now check this out, man. Monday, we are getting to the biggest bag that we can. I'm talking about the biggest, the largest. And we getting it right with our financial expert and guru, Ash Cash.
0: All right. I love the word guru. 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
7: Our yoga instructor challenged us to find inner peace. I found it faster than anyone. After 4 seconds, I stood up and screamed, "I found Nirvana! 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
6: It'll be feeling very summer-like over mid-Michigan today with our temperatures getting into the low 80s across the region. We do have a chance of an isolated thunderstorm during the afternoon, but then we should be drying out as we head into the overnight, those lows dropping down into the mid and upper 50s. Back in the 80s on Sunday with storm chances in the evening. From Storm Tracker 6, I'm your meteorologist, Cole Engel.
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1: You guys are great.
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0: It's Dee Dee in the morning. And if you missed the show, but you guys all have a type,
1: oh,
0: right?
1: Absolutely.
0: Like I know that, you know, Trey G, your type is ghetto.
2: Thick and hood.
0: Now, is there a certain age for them to be thick and hood?
2: How's I go about 50?
0: What?
2: The 50-year-old going to show you something.
1: Yeah, more. Yeah, a slip.
3: a gown.
0: Some stockings.
3: They going to be in bed at 3.
1: You trying to get that pension, ain't you?
2: Hey, now check this out, man. Monday, we are getting to the biggest bag that we can. I'm talking about the biggest, the largest. And we getting it right with our financial expert and guru, Ash Cash.
0: All right.
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I give you a humble and heartfelt thank you. 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
4: It'll be feeling very summer-like over mid-Michigan today with our temperatures getting into the low 80s across the region. We do have a chance of an isolated thunderstorm during the afternoon, but then we should be drying out as we head into the overnight, those lows dropping down into the mid and upper 50s. Back in the 80s on Sunday with storm chances in the evening. From Storm Tracker 6, I'm meteorologist Cole Engel.
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2: 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This the real.

0: It's Didi in the morning. And if you missed the show, you guys all have a type, right?
1: Absolutely.
0: Like I know that, you know, Trey G, your type is ghetto.
1: Thick and hood.
0: Now, is there a certain age for them to be thick and hood?
1: How's I go about 50?
0: What?
1: The 50-year-old going to show you something.
2: Yeah, boy. Yeah, a slip.
3: A gown.
2: Yeah. They're going to be in bed at 3.
3: You trying to get that pension, ain't you?
1: Hey, now check this out, man. Monday, we are getting to the biggest bag that we can. I'm talking about the biggest, the largest. And we getting it right with our financial expert and guru, Ash Cash.
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8: It'll be feeling very summer-like over mid-Michigan today with our temperatures getting into the low 80s across the region. We do have a chance of an isolated thunderstorm during the afternoon, but then we should be drying out as we head into the overnight, those lows dropping down into the mid and upper 50s. Back in the 80s on Sunday with storm chances in the evening. From Storm Tracker 6, I'm meteorologist Cole Engel.
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0: Didi in the morning. And if you missed the show, you guys all have a type, right?
1: Absolutely.
0: Like I know that, you know, Trey G, your type is ghetto.
2: Thick and hood.
0: Now, is there a certain age for them to be thick and hood?
2: How's I go about 50?
0: What?
2: The 50-year-old going to show you something.
1: Yeah, more. Yeah, a slip.
3: A gown.
1: Yeah. They going to be in bed at 3.
3: You trying to get that pension, ain't you?
1: Hey, now check this out, man. Monday, we are getting to the biggest bag that we can. I'm talking about the biggest, the largest. And we getting it right with our financial expert and guru, Ash Cash. Right.
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2: Mid-Michigan weather on Stax 92.1.
3: It'll be feeling very summer-like over mid-Michigan today with our temperatures getting into the low 80s across the region. We do have a chance of an isolated thunderstorm during the afternoon, but then we should be drying out as we head into the overnight, those lows dropping down into the mid and upper 50s. Back in the 80s on Sunday with storm chances in the evening. From Storm Tracker 6, I'm meteorologist Cole Engel.
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1: You used to call me on my. 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Yeah.

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0: It's Didi in the morning. And if you missed the show, well, you guys all have a type,
1: oh,
0: right?
1: Absolutely.
0: Like I know that, you know, Trey G, your type is ghetto.
1: Thick and hood.
0: Now, is there a certain age for them to be thick and hood?
1: How's I go about 50?
0: What?
1: The 50-year-old going to show you something.
2: Yeah, boy. Yeah, a slip.
0: A gown. Some stockings.
2: Yeah. They're going to be in bed at 3. You're trying to get that pension, ain't you?
1: Hey, now check this out, man. Monday, we are getting to the biggest bag that we can. I'm talking about the biggest, the largest. And we getting it right with our financial expert and guru, Ash Cash.
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mighty long time, but I'm here to tell you, there's something else. 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
17: Partly cloudy skies as we head into tonight. Those temperatures not dropping down too much. They'll be in the upper 50s for our lows. Heading into tomorrow will be another summer-like day. Those temperatures in the low 80s, but we do have a chance of some thunderstorms towards the evening. Even warmer temperatures on Monday as we'll be getting into the mid-80s. From Storm Tracker 6, I'm meteorologist Cole Engel.
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2: What

0: It's Didi in the morning. And if you missed the show, you guys all have a type,
1: oh,
0: right?
1: Absolutely.
0: Like I know that, you know, Trey G, your type is ghetto.
1: Thick and hood.
0: Now, is there a certain age for them to be thick and hood?
1: How's I go about 50?
0: What?
1: The 50-year-old going to show you something.
2: Yeah, boy. Yeah, a slip.
3: A gown.
2: Yeah. They're going to be in bed at 3.
3: You trying to get that pension, ain't you?
1: Hey, now check this out, man. Monday, we are getting to the biggest bag that we can. I'm talking about the biggest, the largest. And we getting it right with our financial expert and guru, Ash Cash.
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19: Partly cloudy skies as we head into tonight. Those temperatures not dropping down too much. They'll be in the upper 50s for our lows. Heading into tomorrow will be another summer-like day. Those temperatures in the low 80s, but we do have a chance of some thunderstorms towards the evening. Even warmer temperatures on Monday as we'll be getting into the mid-80s. From Storm Tracker 6, I'm meteorologist Cole Engel.
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0: It's Didi in the morning. And if you miss the show, you guys all have a type, right?
1: Absolutely.
0: Like I know that, you know, Trey G, your type is ghetto.
1: Thick and hood.
0: Now, is there a certain age for them to be thick and hood?
1: How does I go about 50?
0: What?
1: The 50-year-old going to show you something.
2: Yeah, more. Yeah, a slip.
0: A gown. Some stockings.
2: Yeah. They going to be in bed at 3. You trying to get that pension, ain't you?
1: Hey, now check this out, man. Monday, we are getting to the biggest bag that we can. I'm talking about the biggest, the largest. And we getting it right with our financial expert and guru, Ash Cash.
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2: Partly cloudy skies as we head into tonight. Those temperatures not dropping down too much. They'll be in the upper 50s for our lows. Heading into tomorrow will be another summer-like day. Those temperatures in the low 80s, but we do have a chance of some thunderstorms towards the evening. Even warmer temperatures on Monday as we'll be getting into the mid 80s. From Storm Tracker 6, I'm meteorologist Cole Engel.
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1: Yeah, yeah. Get your ass up and hurry up.

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0: It's Didi in the morning. And if you missed the show, you guys all have a type,
1: oh,
0: right?
1: Absolutely.
0: Like I know that, you know, Trey G, your type is ghetto.
1: Thick and hood.
0: Now, is there a certain age for them to be thick and hood?
1: How does I go about 50?
0: What?
1: The 50-year-old going to show you something.
2: Yeah, boy. Yeah, a slip.
0: A gown. Some stockings.
2: Yeah. They're going to be in bed at 3. You're trying to get that pension, ain't you?
1: Hey, now check this out, man. Monday, we are getting to the biggest bag that we can. I'm talking about the biggest, the largest. And we getting it right with our financial expert and guru, Ash Cash.
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0: 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And if it's a match made in the stars, Empire Motors of Lansing will pick up the adoption fees. 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

0: It's Didi in the morning. And if you missed the show, you guys all have a type, right?
1: Absolutely.
0: Like I know that, you know, Trey G, your type is ghetto.
1: Thick and hood.
0: Now, is there a certain age for them to be thick and hood?
1: How's I go about 50?
0: What?
1: The 50-year-old going to show you something.
2: Yeah, more. Yeah, I'll slip.
3: A gown. Some stockings.
2: Yeah. They're going to be in bed at 3.
3: You trying to get that pension, ain't you?
1: Hey, now check this out, man. Monday, we are getting to the biggest bag that we can. I'm talking about the biggest, the largest. And we getting it right with our financial expert and guru, Ash Cash.
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8: Partly cloudy skies as we head into tonight. Those temperatures not dropping down too much. They'll be in the upper 50s for our lows. Heading into tomorrow will be another summer-like day. Those temperatures in the low 80s, but we do have a chance of some thunderstorms towards the evening. Even warmer temperatures on Monday as we'll be getting into the mid-80s. From Storm Tracker 6, I'm meteorologist Cole Engel.
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